0: Orlando's Rock Station 101 WJRR Five Finger Death Punch. The 20th anniversary world tour comes to Tampa October 10th. And yes, we will get you there. WJRR.com. 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Here's the end.
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0: Orlando's Rock Station 101.1 WJRR. Thanks so much for stopping in, rocking out. Believe it is Thursday night? Yes, it's Thursday. Hi. Slore in for Klinger. It's been one of those weeks for me. Like, wait, what day is it? Huh? What? I don't know why. Just something in the atmosphere. We got something coming up for you Saturday the 27th. So next Saturday, we kick off Independence Week. America's 250th birthday week with Rock Freedom and Fireworks. Our buddies in downtown Longwood putting on an amazing Independence Day celebration with live music, 15 food trucks, full bar. Hell yeah, that's what gets me there. Vendors on the best fireworks show in town. Come on, hang out with us. Next Saturday, we kick off Independence Day week with GRR and the city of Longwood. 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Lit, stained, more next. 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

sustained. Orlando's Rock Station, 101.1 WJRR. The band is finished with their next album, but they're going to hold off on releasing that till early next year. Get rid of the 25th anniversary Break the Cycle tour and start pimping out that album. Makes sense. The Offspring, JRR. You got it.

101.1 WJR, the review so far of Green Day's new movie Nimrod seems to be overly positive. The trailer getting a lot of positive feedback. You can check out the trailer for Nimrod. It comes out in August on their social medias.

0: Sum 41 rocking here Thursday night, 101.1 WJRR. We are Orlando's rock station. Thanks for stopping in, making us part of your evening. It's Slore in for Klinger. Are you a big Chick-fil-A fan? For the longest time, they've been the number one fast food joint in the country, according to the American Customer Satisfaction Index, until this year. A fast food chain has dethroned Chick-fil-A, the Lord's chicken. What fast food chain is it that dethroned them? That's been the big news over the last day or so. Jersey Mike's. Subspot. You listen to Jersey Mike's? I haven't had it in a really long time, but did love them for so long. They edged out Chick-fil-A by just 1 point. Results all based on more than 16,000 surveys over the last year or so. What do you think? Is Jersey Mike's better than Chick-fil-A? How's Jersey Mike's subs lately? I thought they got bought or something. And people are saying the subs weren't as much meat. Let me know. Jersey Mike's still good? Chick-fil-A better? What do you think's better? Send a talk back in anytime, man. Queen, I Prevail, and more next.
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I don't know if it's just my algorithm now that there's tropical something out there in the Gulf near Texas. Aren't the weathermen going nuts? It's like they're exciting time. It's like they just turned on a porn or something. I Prevail Hurricane now.

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still feeling a little FOMO after missing Evanescence last Friday in Tampa. Man, the pictures, the video we've got on our social media, an absolutely phenomenal show. 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

0: Evanescence, Orlando's rock station, 101.1 WJRR. Thank you so much for spending a while with us this evening. It's Lore in for Klinger. Tomorrow morning, we continue to give you money to celebrate America. And our 250th birthday coming up this July 4th, the 250K USA giveaway. Thanks to our friends at Sport Mazda North. Continues tomorrow. We got that big old giant pat of cash. 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Why not let it be you? 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When you enter that keyword, make sure you answer the phone if it rings in the next, 30 minutes or so. It could be us calling you from our cash line. And then you get to go out and explore America. If you've got a favorite place that you've grown up going to, you haven't been in a while, or you have a bucket list spot in our great country, you go enjoy it. $2,500 could be yours. Go see the sights, the cliffs of California. Grand Canyon, I've never been there. Mount Rushmore. It's all up to you, man. 8 o'clock in the morning. We'll kick it off again tomorrow morning. Danzig, Alien Ant Farmer, more next.
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Sierra rocks your, what is it, Thursday nights? Never Telling Sleep Theory, man. They killed it with this track. Love it. Break the Silence. Both bands, incredibly talented. Sleep Theory, by the way. If you were an Earth Day birthday, you heard them play Bye Bye Bye, that NSYNC cover. They just released their own version. Video of it is on their social medias. Here's Break the Silence.

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Falling in Reverse. Rocking your nights. What is tonight? Thursday night. For some reason, I keep thinking it's Friday night, and that's a really big downer when I think, oh no, damn it, it's only Thursday. Get through it together, man. Something you want to hear, anything you got going on. Cold beers with your buds. Shoot me a talk back. Let me know what's going on, what you want to hear. What's good, if you will. Metallica rocks, GRR.

Mr. Rock, Orlando's Rock Station 101.1, WJRR, Dayseeker coming to town. An incredible show with Motionless and Wyatt will be at the Kia Center November 5th. That's a massive JRR show. We've got tickets for you. 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Sounds good to me. Get signed up right now. Here's Crawl Back to My Coffin, JRR Rocks.

Jay Seeker there. Crawl back to my coffin, Orlando's Rock Station 101.1 WJRR. Thanks so much for stopping by, rocking out wherever you are in Central Florida. Hi, Slore in for Klinger. Tomorrow we continue Lynch and Tacos Cross Florida FIFA World Cup watch parties. They're hanging out at Point Orlando at the pub earlier tonight. Tomorrow they'll be at Lucky Leprechaun just up I Drive starting at 5 o'clock. They're there with Mick Ultra. The USA playing tomorrow afternoon. You catch

0: in for Klinger. Tomorrow we continue Lynch and Taco's Cross Florida FIFA World Cup watch parties. They're hanging out at Point Orlando at the pub earlier tonight. Tomorrow they'll be at Lucky Leprechaun just up I Drive starting at 5 o'clock. They're there with Mick Ultra. The USA playing tomorrow afternoon. You can catch the end of that match. Scotland-Morocco tomorrow about 6 o'clock. Get some cold Mick Ultras. Sign up to win tickets to a match down in Miami, thanks to Ultra. Oh, man, it's going to be a good time. Lucky Leprechaun tomorrow starting at 5. That's right near B-Dubs and that Titanic exhibit on iDrive, just north of Sand Lake. We'll see you there with Lynch and Taco. Manson, Lincoln Park, and more next.
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Linkin Park Rock Central Florida 101 WJRR, the Eat to the Beats concert lineup at Epcot has been announced. That rolls from August all the way through November. Some decent bands. Listen to this. I mean, really hella good bands. Yellow Card will be here in September. If you've been on the fence about getting Epcot passes, this is what to do, man. Newfound Glory also in September. Smash Mouth. The Fray. My wife's all into that. Bowling for Soup. Big Head Todd and the Monsters. Hell yeah. Nirvana rocks JRR.

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I'm Rocks 101.1 WJRR. 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Come out November 14th and 15th, Camping World Stadium. We're going to get you tickets into that. 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

0: Orlando's Rock Station 101.1 WJRR. Thanks so much for stopping by and rocking. Hi, Slore in for Klinger this evening. I've seen this all over in the World Cup host cities. These soccer fans coming into town and draining the local bars and pubs dry. I should say drinking them dry. Hundreds of English soccer fans had to be cleared out of a Dallas pub after reportedly drinking 5,000 beers ahead of last Wednesday's World Cup match against Croatia. The crowd packed the Londoner from the bar to the patio before the pub had to shut down around 10 o'clock. Police responded to 911 calls about the crowds, but no arrests. All the same thing. Scottish fans in Boston drinking those pubs dry. Said they way outperformed even St. Paddy's Day. Well, we got to love some soccer fans, man. You ain't got to worry about it going dry at Lucky Leprechaun tomorrow. Lunch and taco there with McUltra. They are well stocked. Go party with them. You can win a match or tickets to a match down in Miami tomorrow. Starting at 5, Lucky Leprechaun with Ultra. Pink Floyd, Falling in Reverse, and more next.
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right, buckling. You're ready for an hour of all the best new rock in the world. The nightly news on the way in moments. Something you'd like to hear. You haven't heard of the nightly news yet. 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

Lance from Tim, Montana there. Break me down in the nightly news. 101 WGRR. Slore in for Klinger this evening. Eve Under Fire out on tour with Five Finger Death Punch. We'll see them in Tampa on October 10th. 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

Really digging that new track, MGK and Fred Durst, Fix Your Face, and the Nightly News, 101.1 WGRR, Orlando's own Magnolia Park now. I tell my bitch, get ready to go. Give her a mission, she bring me the dough. I tell my bitch, get ready to go. I tell my bitch, get ready to go.

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Breaking Ben's latest, something wicked. The nightly news on 101.1 WJRR. They're in Europe now. They'll be back in the States. Big show in Tampa with Chevelle, the amphitheater there in Tampa in October. I think it's the

Official D, the nightly news, 101 WJRR. The band said, yeah, sorry it took so long for new music. The whole cancer thing going on with Mike Ness. We will not have to wait long for new music again, they say. Already getting ready. Suited up, ready to go. Turns

Beartooth and Free there, the Nightly News, 101.1 WGNR. They're gearing up for a headlining tour a little later this year. As is Seven Dust. They're going off with Theory of a Dead Man. Those both are going to be incredible shows to see. Not coming here, of course. Assuming they'll have to extend into Florida. I mean, we're, what, the one of the biggest markets there is. Latest from Seven Dust now. It's Unbreakable. JRR Rocks.

0: Ladies from 7 Dust rocking your nightly news, 101.1 WJR. Art's Lauren for Klinger tonight. Get ready to get out of here. Lots to win tomorrow morning. As always, their boys Lynch and Taco in bright, well, I should say dark and early, 5 a.m. in the morning. We will kick off the 250K USA giveaway in the morning, 8 a.m. Another chance for you to win $2,500 to celebrate America's 250th birthday. That kicks off 8 in the morning, and we'll do that four times every workday all the way through July 4th. More concert tickets as well for you. Lynch and Taco gets you hooked up with Wage War tickets, Hard Rock Live. Coming up November 27th, and they've got crew tickets for you at the Amp in Tampa, August 15th. It all happens tomorrow morning. Lynch and Taco, have a great rest of your night. See ya.
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8: Get serious.
9: Let's get serious here.
8: Seriously?
10: It's Friday. Friday, it's time to party.
11: Who are you going with?
12: Who are you going with?
13: Just me, baby. Just me.
14: I'm having a me party. A party by myself.
15: It's showtime.
5: All right, good morning, everybody. Welcome. Yes, we have made it to the goal line of the work week. The weekend, it's right there within reach.
1: The promised land, yes.
5: That's Taco Bob and Pat Lynch. So from what you told me when you got here, if you and I wanted to, not that anyone other than, well, I don't even know our wives, we could have walked in here today wearing nothing but Speedos.
1: Oh, yeah.
5: And wouldn't have got a second look because there wouldn't have been anyone to give a second look.
1: No, there's only somebody from our news station's car over there. I think that's whose car it is.
5: Yeah, we're referring to today is a federal holiday, in case you didn't know that, Juneteenth.
1: Mm-hmm.
5: They adopted this, you know, as a federal holiday. How many years ago now? It hasn't been that long, like, really, in the big scheme of things.
1: Like five? I think you said nine the other day.
5: I don't know. But
1: anybody that's celebrating it, enjoy.
5: No, that's fine.
1: Totally.
5: We totally get that. It's just this just doesn't feel like one that the masses are allowed off from where they work.
1: I think that a lot of people take it off, though, as like, hey, grabbing 3-day weekend. I know that bankers are stoked and people businesses.
5: The federal holiday guidelines, those folks are all off.
1: Yeah.
5: I'm saying outside of that.
1: Yeah.
5: I might be wrong. I don't know.
1: There's going to be parades and stuff. But I'm looking at our text line. Everybody's stoked for the weekend.
5: 225-26 is that number if you want to connect. We're here for you until 10 o'clock doing our thing.
1: No inspirational quote this morning.
5: Took off.
1: I'm guessing. But then Trucker Paul said, inspirational quotes, ... making me work today on a holiday, WTF. Hang in there, Trucker Paul. You're good.
5: Paul, I don't think you're alone, buddy. I don't.
1: No, and speaking of not being alone, thank you to everybody who came to the pub last night.
5: As we continue our Michelob Ultra World Cup ticket giveaways, that was a good time. And now,
1: Did you see how packed it was getting?
5: Yeah,
1: as it kept going on the next game.
5: Yep. Oof. Now, tonight's going to be crazy too, because when we're out, Scotland's playing.
1: Yeah, that's awesome.
5: We got a little taste of the Scottish fans who are in the U.S. We're going to be at the Lucky Leprechaun tonight on iDrive. This afternoon, 5 to 7.
1: And we'll give you details all the way throughout the show. It's going to be a good time, great specials, and you can win World Cup tickets.
5: Yeah, good way to kick off your weekend. All right, stay with us. Some more tunes get you going on this Friday morning. Then we'll have our first idiotology for you in about 25 minutes or so.
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0: 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It's Lynch and Taco. Idiotology here in just a couple minutes. Do you like pinball, Taco Bob?
1: In certain circles, they know me as the pinball wizard.
0: Oh, is that in reference to you?
1: I'm definitely 10% pinball.
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0: there's never a shortage of dumb people doing really stupid things. Welcome to another edition of Idiotology with Lynch and Taco, 101.1 WJRR. 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
1: All right, this hour is brought to you by our next stop along iDrive with Michelob Ultra and FIFA 2026 World Cup tickets this afternoon, 5 o'clock. Lucky Leprechaun will be there ahead of kickoff for the Scotland match. That place is going to be bonkers, dude.
2: Oh, it's going to be great. I got a text this morning from Scott the dentist. Hey, coming into Orlando from Vero, where are you guys going to be? You going to be out this weekend? Yes, tonight, Lucky Leprechaun Irish Pub.
1: 5 to 7.
2: Yep, we're going to have World Cup tickets to give away to a game in Miami and Mick Ultra specials while we're there.
1: Yeah. A police department in Dublin, Ohio.
2: And by the way, sorry real quick, Pat, thanks again to everybody who came out last night. Good times.
1: Yeah, we're a long iDrive for 3 nights in a row.
3: Yeah.
1: Police in Dublin, Ohio announced a brand new hire last summer. They spent $128,000 on a police safety robot named Dubbot, short for Dublin.
2: Seriously? Robots. $128,000?
1: Well, you don't have to pay it any benefits. It's you pay for it once, and well, there it is.
2: Breaks down.
1: Well,
2: so
1: yeah.
2: Basically, health insurance, even though there's no benefits, you still got to fix it if something happens, which it will.
1: No, it won't, because Dubbot has been fired after a year of service. Mm-hmm. Dubbot was equipped with a 360-degree camera and an emergency call button capable of connecting people with an actual officer, and it was dispatched to a few places, like a parking structure, to keep an eye out for problems. Okay, so
2: Dubbot
1: far, so
2: was
1: good.
2: Caught smoking pot, wasn't it?
1: No, okay. Nothing of the such. Well, here we are, not even a year later, the police department has fired Dubbot for being useless. Did not lead to any arrests, no criminal cases, not even a ticket, and never even identified any incidents requiring a police response.
2: Wow.
1: So this week, the spokesperson from the Dublin Police Department announced the robot was being returned to the company that they got it from. They were originally going to spend $238,000 to have two of these for 2 years, but they're backing out. They're going to get a partial refund. They're going to end up being set back about $68,000.
2: Taxpayers in Dublin, how do you like that one? I'd be pissed.
1: Well,
2: I mean, if the thing's going to go in and dismantle a bomb or sit on top of it so we don't have to get blown up, good. That's what you should be doing.
1: I was thinking half full here that perhaps maybe...
2: Mine was half full, too.
1: This act as a deterrent to crimes, therefore there were no crimes. Or either that or Dublin is just really a... overly safe place. I can't speak to that. Never been there. Don't have any crime statistics. Dublin, Ohio, I've never been to.
2: I've been to Dublin, Georgia.
1: Dublin, Ireland, I've been to. You've been there, too. You slept through most of the visit there, but you've been there.
2: It was good times.
1: You got to keep in mind, he's not a Europe dude.
2: Yeah, but it was fun.
1: Yeah.
2: I found the closest bar that had a Budweiser, which was right downstairs in the lobby. And there was one right next door when you guys went sightseeing. I went bar hopping.
1: South Carolina has joined the 21st century.
2: What do they have?
1: For the first time in nearly 70 years, children and teenagers in South Carolina can now legally play pinball.
2: They were not allowed to play pinball?
1: Well, actually, Taku, there were a lot of states that prohibited pinball for a long time, which emerged out of the Depression.
2: Uh-huh.
1: The early pinball machines didn't have the flippers. They were just like a game of chance that would spit out this ball that would go into one of the holes on the board, and people were wagering on this stuff.
2: Oh, okay.
1: So they banned under 18 from playing pinball in a lot of states. Obviously, since then, every state has okayed pinball, except for South Carolina, which, to be honest and fair, they didn't enforce this, but now the law has been stripped from the books, and you can now, as a owner of a business or a bar or whatever, have a pinball machine and or whatever location you have and not have to worry about policing underage meddling teens playing.
2: My goodness.
1: How crazy is that?
2: This is like those laws you hear about, you can sleep with your sister, it's okay.
1: Right.
2: And then finally they change it in 2026. You said South Carolina, right?
1: South Carolina.
2: I was in South Carolina, and they actually, that's where I was visiting my daughter. My wife and I were. And they had a pinball place. The whole bar was focused just on pinball. Sure. I'd never seen it in my life. I mean, it was quarters galore. You just walk up and put a, you know, 10 down, and they'd give it $10 worth of quarters in a bucket, and then you'd go grab, you know, some cold beers and go play. It was awesome.
1: Pinball's fun, man. I haven't played in a while, but once you start playing, it's like, let's go.
2: You know what, though? I was under 18, not admitted. They even though they let them do it, they had to post the sign on the front because pinball's their whole jam. Yeah. I didn't even think about that.
1: Well, now it's okay.
2: Good.
1: I used to hate those machines that had an ultra sensitive tilt.
2: Oh yeah, because you always want to bump them.
1: Oh
2: with your
1: hip. You want to have a little upper hand.
2: Yeah, my dad had
1: when you put the English on your flipper,
2: and it did nothing.
1: Right.
2: My dad had 1, 2, 3 slot machines. Still has at the house, I think, and then. 2 pinball machines. I think that we dismantled them, gave them to somebody else. Pretty sure on the pinball. But if you need one, I might have one for you, Lyncher.
1: Full-size pinball machine?
2: Yeah. Not like a little BS, a full-size.
1: I'd take that.
2: Yeah. Well, you don't take it. So in exchange for some money. You're going to have to talk to the boss on that one.
1: We'll talk. Yeah. Who would I have to negotiate with? Your mom?
2: Not me.
1: Oh, you?
2: Yeah.
1: For something that your mom owns?
2: Yeah, the family owns it.
1: Oh, okay.
2: Right. I'd take care of a buddy. I don't even know if we have it anymore, to be honest. I think we might have given it to a family friend.
1: Finally, a little irony here.
2: For like $5,000. Hint, hint. Just kidding.
1: Yeah. Friend. 2 residents of the town of Bath, New York. The name of the town is... Yeah. Is crucial here to the headline.
2: They're arrested for dirty kids.
1: The old feces garbage throughout the home with young kids inside deal.
2: Just see it.
1: The prototype.
2: Uh-huh.
1: You can't live in Bath and have that kind of house. Come on, man.
2: I think you kind of can.
1: I never understood.
2: The dirty house?
1: The dirty, and we all probably right now, you can think of someone you know that just... doesn't really have any interest whatsoever in just basic cleaning. I'm not talking about being an extravagant, spotless eat-off-the-floor situation. Just some basic tidying up.
2: So when you walk in the front door, you're not hit by a wall of dirty kitty litter poo, you know?
1: Well, yeah.
2: You know, for the people that keep the... Do you keep your litter box indoors?
1: Yeah.
2: Okay, we
1: have an indoor cat.
2: That's right. We keep ours out. You could do it out still. But either way.
1: Our cat doesn't go outside.
2: When you walk in and that just the litter smell for people that don't empty it is, no, I don't want a sandwich or chips because your fingers have touched them. They have not touched the litter box. Not you. The dirty house person.
1: Right.
2: Yeah.
1: We can talk about that pinball machine. Sidebar.
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Good morning from the Lynch and Taco Show. Welcome to Friday. Get your in-the-loop headlines coming up. The Fishing Admiral, Captain Brian Pounds, will have some intel if you want to give it a whirl this weekend, and we'll lay out what you can win during the show here. It's all coming up at 6 on JRR.

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15: All right, welcome to the second hour of the show, 6:01. It is Friday, June 19th, also known as Juneteenth. It's been a federal holiday since 2021.
16: Okay.
15: The federal government is shut down. There won't be

0: any mail today. The banks are closed, that sort of stuff.
1: Yeah, so welcome to the weekend, everybody.
0: That's Taco Bob and Pat Lynch. Let's get you in the loop. We'll lay out some prizes. You can win things happening on the show that he's calling in, right?
1: Yeah, Fish and Admiral will be in here.
0: You got the Flamethrower 5000 yep. flare gun?
1: Have it in the secret spot.
0: All right. More World Cup action today. Well, first off, Mexico has punched their ticket into the next round with their 1-0 victory over South Korea last night. That was the nightcap of action yesterday. Canada thumped Qatar. Switzerland dominated Bosnia-Herzegovina. And Czechia, South Africa, 1-1 draw. U.S. team back in action today, 3 o'clock our time from Seattle. That ought to be a pretty wild scene there.
1: I wish that we were out a little earlier today, and I've had some listeners say it. That would be cool.
0: Well, hey, we are going to be at the Lucky Leprechaun later. Of course, Lucky Leprechaun wanted us out there when Scotland was playing, which they will be later on against Morocco. Then there's Brazil and Haiti and Turkey and Paraguay all on the schedule today.
1: I think I'm going to get to the Lucky Leprechaun a little early to watch the I don't even know if it'll be the end of the match still.
2: Probably.
0: They last about 2 hours.
1: Yeah, exactly. So we'll be good.
0: Weather kind of alerts today. Again, the extreme heat combined with the daytime heating will trigger off more thunderstorms today. They could go into the evening again like they did last night. They got a late start in some areas last night, so
1: I told you last night, not the storms, but the heat caused a blackout in my area. It was nuts. I mean, my power was out for like an hour. And you know how hot it's been. I'm thinking, oh my God, just laying in there, no fan in the dorm room.
0: Most areas remained in the 80s overnight, so it's already off to a warm start this morning. And the second you walk out, you'll feel the humidity. It's pretty oppressive. Controversial 37-story downtown Orlando tower has cleared an initial approval hurdle. The Orlando Municipal Planning Board approved the project, which could become one of the tallest developments in downtown Orlando. 37-story tower planned for East Washington Street. Supporters say the project could bring more housing, increase foot traffic, and create more active downtown. But some neighbors remain concerned about construction impacts, congestion, whether the development fits the surrounding community. Red, the church that's been there for more than 100 years, right next door to where this thing's supposed to go up. So we'll see. Those two FHP troopers that we told you about yesterday, they've been fired in the wake of the investigation into what they were doing. It all sounds like they were bilking funds for billing for work they didn't do as, you know, outside of regular hours. The police have these arrangements where they can wear their uniforms and use agency vehicles to do security work. Sounds like both of these two, something going on with extracurricular activity that they claim they did but did not for Champions Gate. So,
1: and possibly, allegedly, other stuff.
0: Yeah, that's what we know at this point. Mm-hmm. Central Florida woman faces 100-plus felony charges for leaking court information to drug traffickers. We'll see her in the good, the bad, and the ugly. 32-year-old Crystal Larson accessed the comprehensive case information system to look up ongoing criminal cases involving a drug trafficking group under investigation. She was hired as a juvenile probation officer with the Florida Department of Juvenile Justice, and she was using access she had to alert drug gangs into, hey, you got to watch out for this, got to watch out for that.
1: That's the scumbag right there, right? Man,
0: what a dirty. Oh. And not quite sure what's going on with the talks that were supposed to be in Switzerland today between the U.S. and Iran. Vance was supposed to go there. He was actually at the tarmac ready to get on the plane, and then that was canceled. May have something to do with the fact that Israel and Hamas are still going at each other's throats with more overnight bombing. We'll see. That's some of your in-the-loop headlines. Mike the Bulldog Bianchi will be here with the sports page to elaborate further on the weekend sports at 6:25.
1: We have more Motley Crue tickets to give away on the show, more Wage War tickets to give away on the show, and your first of four chances to win $2,500.
0: Yeah, our 250K USA cash giveaways. This is going on for the next few weeks each weekday. So we would encourage you to have the station on all day. Get those keywords. You punch them in at WJR.com that someone just randomly picked to win the cash. The first chance Bob mentioned right around 8:05 with us.
1: All right, you ready to see Pat? Well, are you ready to hear Pat get excited?
0: Give me that flamethrower 5,000 flare gun.
1: He's referring to a flare gun that he uses to alert our fishing admiral. It's the redneck on the river, Captain Brian Pounds of the Fishing Report.
0: Good morning, Captain Pounds. What's happening?
2: Oh, good morning, gentlemen. The heat, that's what's happening.
0: Right, well, yeah, it's obviously hot. Tell us how it's affecting fishing and where they might want to give it a whirl this weekend. It's all you. Go.
2: Toho, Captain Steve Niemiller, again this week, fire. He's still wrecking the bass on the grass lines. He's using shiners and Senkos. And the Senkos, it's a black with a blue tail. Fish are still up in the shallows from 1 to 3 feet where he's getting them again. It's crazy with this heat. But he's averaging 20 to 40 fish a trip up to 8 pounds this week. Port Canaveral, Captain Joe Bird fired up charters. He said slow trolling's the way to go, using live pogies. He said good numbers of dolphin running in the, kind of in the shallows, about 60 to 90 feet. And good kingfish bite as well in the same area. And also in the same area, because there's a nice mix of triggers and slain snappers on the bottom, squid and croakers, I believe he's getting those guys with. And moving to the lagoon, you know, kind of laid off the snook this week with the split tides in the morning in Smyrna. You know, it's just tides just not right. But got back on the reds this week, and with this west wind we're having, I'm just pounding the east shorelines. Working sand holes with cut baits. I'm trying to stay in areas that have a lot of finger mullet that are moving in. Day to day, it's different. But, you know, nothing crazy this week, just your average solid redfish, and it's been pretty consistent.
0: All right, if you want to get out on the water, Captain Pounds, he runs an awesome charter. You'll catch fish. You'll have a good time. And he'll take care of all the details. You just kick back and enjoy yourself. And he cuts you a little break because you listen to JRR and the Lynch and Taco Show.
1: $50 off a half-day charter. Really easy to find him. Brian Pounds on Instagram, Brian Pounds on Facebook, or just Google Brian Pounds Fishing.
0: All right, Pounders, have a great weekend. We'll get back with you next week.
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2: Dog, are we going to have any fog issues this morning up at Shinnecock?
3: Well, I'll tell you what. Yeah, two-hour delay for the fog at the U.S. Open, and Wyndham Clark took full advantage because it was a windswept day most of the day, and he was teeing off later in the afternoon. Well, by the time the two-hour delay took effect and, you know, he teed off late, the wind had subsided, and he slayed that course later in the afternoon. Birdie, eagle stretch at one point, 6 under through 16 holes. He didn't finish because of the fog delay, but he has a 4-shot lead.
2: Man, hey, quite a few guys still got to finish this morning.
4: Do you remember when Wyndham Clark, you said he slayed the course? You remember when he slayed the locker room? Somebody was interviewing him the other day on the McAfee show and brought that up, and they're like, dude, why would you bring that up, Pat? He beat lockers in with a golf club because he shanked and lost.
2: Well, you know.
4: Or didn't make the cut, I think it was.
2: I can relate to that. Maybe not on a golf level, but just the rage in general.
3: Right. So Wyndham Clark's 4 under. He's got a 4-shot lead. I'm sorry, he's got a 4-shot lead. Dustin Johnson, one of the guys who's, 4 shots back, he's in second place, tied with 7 other golfers. Dustin Johnson, when was the last time we heard from him, by the way? He went to LIV and hasn't done anything on LIV. We haven't heard from him since, but he's tied with 7 other golfers in second place. Rory, another shot back. Bryson DeChambeau at 1 under as well with Rory. And the chef, what's going on with the chef? He battled all day yesterday. He's 2 over. So he's still in the hunt, but six shots back.
4: Yeah, but don't worry, man. He's the chef.
2: A ton of these guys are even par. So who knows?
3: Tommy Fleetwood, I think, is even.
2: Yeah, he's par. Even. I looked that up. Sure. Yeah.
4: What about your guy?
3: I couldn't find my guy on the Russell Henley. I couldn't find him on the standings.
4: That's usually not good.
3: Yeah. the Magic had their introductory news conference for Sean Sweeney, the new coach, yesterday. The dog was there, and I'll tell you what, this guy, the intensity emanates from every pore of his body. I mean, he is an intense dude. It was a really good press conference. He had a lot of good things to say, but you could just, when he walked into the room, there is an intensity that just oozes out of him. One of the most telling moments was one of the reporters asked him a question about how do you want your Magic players to talk about you after this season? And he recalled a comment from one of his former players in Detroit who told him, you know what? You're the first a-hole I've ever loved.
2: Hey, the intensity level you describe, who would you contrast to that you've dealt with as coaches, you know, that you encounter, covering sports here in Florida?
3: I said this on our radio show yesterday, and this is a completely different sport. But as much as I disliked Urban Meyer when he coached the Gators.
2: That kind of vibe.
3: When Urban Meyer walked into the room, there was intensity in the room.
2: Okay.
3: So as far as a former Magic coach, Scott Skiles is the guy that comes to mind. I mean, Scott Skiles was an intense dude as well.
4: Little fireball. Hey, by the way, your golfer, I looked, Russell Henley is even.
3: Okay, so he's right there with Tommy Fleetwood. He's in the hunt.
4: There you go.
3: He's in the hunt. Do you guys watch the parade for the Knicks yesterday?
2: I saw some highlights of it.
3: Yeah, I mean, it was obviously, I don't know how many people showed up, but it looked like it was packed. And they celebrated the Knicks' first championship. You realize when the Knicks won a title back in the 70s, in fact, they won 2 titles.
2: There was no ticker tape parade. right?
3: Yeah.
2: No.
3: Yeah, because the mayor, I guess John Lindsay was the mayor at the time, and they were going through cost-cutting measures and didn't want to spend the money on a parade.
2: You know what I always comes to mind when I see those events like that in New York City is you got to go to the bathroom. That's a crisis situation. That and when they do the ball drop.
3: You know what always comes to mind when I see that? We never get to have a parade in Orlando for our championship teams because we haven't had one. There was a small parade for the pride,
4: yeah,
3: down Orange Avenue. But I was at that parade. That parade lasted like a minute.
2: Forget the Lake Mary Little League parade in Sanford in Lake Mary. I mean.
3: Yeah.
2: That was a nice parade, Bulldog.
4: Yeah, that was bigger than the Pride Parade.
3: And there's been parades out at Disney. I think UCF was in a parade out at Disney when they won their mythical national championship.
2: Hey, Dog, how about this?
4: Wait, the parade goers, Pat, you know what they do? They wear diapers, just like you do for a Taylor Swift show.
2: Yeah.
4: I would.
3: Just like Tony Stewart used to do when he was driving a car.
2: Speaking of driving, how about this inaugural race for NASCAR in San Diego? At Naval Air Station Coronado, the street course that's been set up out there in San Diego.
3: Absolutely. A little road course. You know what that means. You know who's winning this one, though.
2: Shane SVG, man.
3: You know it. You
2: better get ready. Taco, lock that one in, man, if you want to go out on a limb.
4: Who is it?
2: SVG. Just put SVG.
4: SVG.
3: SVG. Yeah. Not Stan Van Gundy. Shane Van Gisbert.
2: And I will not put you on the spot with the F1 desk because they're off this week.
4: Closed.
2: Okay, World Cup action. United States team back in action this afternoon from Seattle. They've got Australia, doggy.
3: Yeah, they take on Australia. Obviously, they were a hit in their first match, and Australia is a gritty little team, but U.S. should win this. The question is Christian Pulisic going to play? He's got that calf injury.
2: What's the word?
3: Well, they didn't say yesterday. They didn't. Pochettino, the coach, didn't say if he's going to play today. Hopefully, he does.
4: Shoot him up.
3: He's going to be a... say he's going to be assessed before the game. Yeah, hopefully he doesn't pull a Franz Wagner and is out for the rest of the World Cup.
4: It's just a calf. It's not like this is a hammy or anything. Give him a little shoot up with the, you know, syringe.
2: Dr. Bob here.
4: Make it happen.
2: All right, hey, by the way, we will be out for World Cup action again this evening. I drive Lucky Leprechaun 5-7. We will have World Cup tickets to give away.
3: Oh, nice, nice. By the way, Canada, see what they did to Qatar yesterday?
2: Yeah, and Qatar went, and someone got a red card, and then the beatdown was on, man.
3: 6-0 they beat them. That was Canada's first World Cup. By the way, they were upset in Qatar yesterday. Did you see what they were doing?
2: Not, no.
3: They were playing a little George Harrison while my Qatar gently weeps.
2: He is Mike the Bulldog Bianchi. With that, you can catch his show weekday afternoons at 3 on FM 96.9 The Game. 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
3: By the way, happy birthday to the great Ann Wilson of Heart. 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

0: 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It's a fall from grace of sorts for Chick-fil-A, Taco.
1: Well, say it ain't so. Chick-fil-A rules.
0: Dethroned as the top-rated fast food spot in the United States. Who booted him down to number two? We'll tell you next on JRR.

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0: 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And people were surveyed all across the country. And
1: I think I know who the best.
0: For the first time in 11 years, Chick-fil-A was edged out. They've dropped to number two.
1: I think I know who edged them out. My guess, just by hearing their commercials and how family friendly and this and that, like, you're our fan, Culver's.
0: No, Culver's did rank high, though.
1: Mm-hmm. I figured.
0: Jersey Mike's.
1: Really?
0: Jersey Mike's.
1: Somebody guessed that, unless they looked it up.
0: Might have looked it up, but no, if you did guess, it could guess.
1: Yeah, well done.
0: You know, Jersey Mike's big into doing the public service stuff and whatnot, mm-hmm. and tying into their locations and individual communities. And so you make tremendous inroads doing stuff like that. Now, it should be noted that they scored an 84. Chick-fil-A scored 83, so they're right there neck and neck.
1: Yeah, and Chick-fil-A does a lot for charity, too. Remember, I went and made subs at Jersey Mike's one of the days where they give, I think, pretty much 100% of the proceeds.
0: And to round out the ones right behind the top two, Jimmy John's and Panda Express.
1: Oh, okay.
0: So they're interesting, right?
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0: This is 101.1 WJRR, Orlando's Rock Station, Lynch and Taco. Good morning. You know, Shark Week is right around the corner, Taco.
1: Yeah, it usually comes, I think, in July.
0: Did you see any of the promotions pimping Shark Week yet?
1: Not yet. Why would?
0: We need to discuss a few of these, and we will, in Idiotology next on JRR.

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1: This is Orlando's Rock Station 101.1 WJRR. This hour of this show is brought to you by our next Michelob Ultra FIFA 2026 World Cup ticket stop. Yes, we have another pair of World Cup tickets to give away for a match in Miami. We will do so at the Lucky Leprechaun, where they're starting at 5 this afternoon.
2: So again, that's 5 to 7 today. Well, this evening, the Lucky Leprechaun Irish Pub on I Drive. And it's gonna be a good time. It's gonna be busy. Somebody's going home with those World Cup tickets. Plus the Mick Ultra specials while we're there.
1: Shark Week starts on Discovery a week from today.
2: Oh, okay, so it's June, not July, yeah.
1: They're rolling it out at 8 o'clock next Friday night with a special called K-pop Shark Heroes.
2: Oh, come on.
1: Does K-pop have to be in everything now, including Shark Week? Apparently the answer is yes, you dummy.
2: If it's K-pop, oh, wait, you can't talk bad about K-pop. Otherwise, you get just ravenously attacked.
1: If we really wanted to stir the hornet's nest, we could rip up Swifties / Taylor Swift and K-pop all just in one fell swoop.
2: No, because I have too much respect for Taylor Swift.
1: Well, I'm not saying we mean it. I'm just saying if we really wanted to stir the hornet's nest.
2: Are they going to have K-pop bands get eaten by sharks? Is that the angle?
1: That I would tune in for.
2: See, but you can't say that because then we get K-popped.
1: Well, that's just... Isn't that what
2: happened to our coworkers?
1: Yes. Yes. But so anyway, you've got that. That's just kicking things off. And some of the other shows in this year's Shark Week lineup include Jurassic Sharks, Jaws versus Orca, Invasion of the Mega Sharks, Expedition X, Atomic Sharks, Alien Sharks, Untamed America.
2: I mean, at some point...
1: How to Train a Great White. Oh. My Strange Shark Addiction. And don't forget the one that we're all probably going to tune in for. If not, set your DVR. For Sharkzilla Takes New York.
2: Okay. Man.
1: What more can they do with Shark Week that hasn't been done already?
2: Somebody mentioned K-pop's the new Jelly Roll. If they had Jelly Roll Shark Week. You know, and again, he's a friend of the program, great guy, but...
1: You're now wishing Jelly Roll to be eaten by a shark?
2: No, hell no.
1: That's being insinuated.
2: No, I'm saying that have him...
1: Because he's everywhere.
2: You know how they always have the host? Have Jelly Roll be the host. I bet they looked into that. You knew, think about it.
1: He's too busy scoring new chicks since he's getting divorced.
2: Huh?
1: They say he's out. He's out dating already.
2: Is he?
1: Yeah.
2: Well, I'm sure that the leading up to the divorce was probably already in the running. You know. Mm. Okay. Well, Shark Week.
1: Now you know. Week from today it begins. A family in Syracuse, New York.
2: I really hope they don't have me do commercials for Shark Week again. I mean, when it was Seal, and then, you know, that made total sense, and I loved it. And when it was different things, I did those commercials. But if K-pop, I think we have to defer that one to XL, right?
1: I'm pretty sure if that was in the works, you already would know about
2: it. Okay, good.
1: A Syracuse, New York family was ticketed in a family funeral procession for going through a red light on the way to the cemetery to bury a loved one.
2: That is
1: ticket generated by a traffic camera, a red light traffic camera.
2: Okay,
1: as I read into this, I learned a few things here.
2: I thought that you had an officer pulling them over.
1: They are fighting this ticket. They are like, look, we're in the funeral procession. The procession was staying together. Traffic was stopped for us to go through. And, you know, yes, the light had turned red for this last car that went through, but it's common courtesy, right?
2: Mm-hmm.
1: I guess in New York, I don't know if this applies everywhere. Yes, that is common courtesy if it's an escorted funeral procession. They did not have the motorcycle cops, you know, that get out ahead of everything mm-hmm. and shut her down so the procession can come through. They were just, you know, all lights on and flags on their cars, and here's the hearse, and, you know, hope for the best. And most people, normally you would have courtesy when you see something like that.
2: I think you take them to court.
1: Or you tailgate to make it down 436 like I did one year really quick.
2: Oh, yeah, I do it.
1: Yeah.
2: Now, I do the sign of the cross when a funeral procession goes by. But you know darn well if this goes to any kind of traffic court, they're going to throw it out. I don't care. You can't do that.
1: Now that it got in the news, the city said, oh, of course we're going to work with them to fix this.
2: You better.
1: Damn traffic cameras, man. The speed cameras are the worst.
2: Oh,
1: those things, man.
2: I saw one set up on my route to work. Luckily, I just don't speed on the way to work. But
1: I learned of these was years ago when it was the D.C. suburbs were the first part of the country that rolled out speed cameras. Not talking about red light cameras, speed cameras.
2: Yeah.
1: And then it was like zero tolerance or leeway.
2: Yeah. I remember you telling me when they rolled out there, then I think it went to the Carolinas or Georgia. One of those has it.
1: Oh, my God.
2: Yeah, that... It's not fair.
1: Yeah, so I guess unless you have an official escort, you technically could get popped for running the red light, I guess. In New York, anyway.
2: Yeah. The last funeral I was there was for my uncle. And, no, we all just kind of met at the funeral home. Did we go? Because, no, we just met there.
1: I don't know how I feel about this or how you all might feel about this, but it's a tad bit snoopy at the very least. Papa John's has partnered with NBC Universal and Instacart to collect data on when consumers might be out of groceries and more susceptible to ads encouraging you to order pizza.
2: Pretty smart, even if it's snooping around or not.
1: Basically, Instacart would say what day of the week people usually order for restock if they use, you know, Instacart on a regular basis.
2: Sundays and Mondays.
1: Then in the days leading up to that day, Papa John's would serve those people pizza ads during Peacock and NBC Universal streaming content. The ad would say, light on groceries, empty fridge. Here's your QR code on the to, you know, get a pizza delivered right now.
2: Did they give the day? Was I right on Sunday, Monday?
1: No, it depends on the specific consumer. They've catered it to whatever any specific person does with their grocery ordering habits via Instacart. Although I do know that Sunday is the biggest day in physical grocery stores.
2: Yeah, that's why I guessed it.
1: Yeah. No, it just whatever day, it could be any day of the week with this snooping.
2: Going off of grocery stores and picking up your groceries or getting them delivered from there or going shopping, have you noticed

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0: It's the Lynch and Taco Show's The Good, the Bad, and the Ugly. The highlights and, unfortunately, the lowlights that stood out this past week in the vast sea we call humanity.
1: This is 101.1 WJRR, Orlando's rock station. 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
2: Today could be a good day to win because people, you know, in banks and different places are on holiday. So you're up and at them working.
1: The people in banks are off. Your odds are much better.
2: I'm telling you. Bank, money. Wow.
3: Yeah, we're going to give you a keyword that you enter at WJR.com. Again, right around 8:05.
1: Do it four times each weekday. This is going to go on for a few more weeks. So have at it, man. We need to start off with this story that is just... A guy's been arrested in England after he picked up a three-year-old child at a small English zoo. Doesn't even know the kid. Picks him up and throws him in the crocodile enclosure.
3: My God.
1: The child suffered serious injuries and was taken to the hospital. Is now in critical but stable condition. The 30-year-old man was arrested on suspicion of attempted murder. And like I said, the cops said the
2: complete stranger.
1: Didn't know the kid.
2: Wow. That's just... He'll get his. Thank God that the three-year-old lived because... Wow.
1: We had this lovely character jump into the news last evening after she was arrested. Crystal Gaynell Lawson, arrested on over 100 felony counts of computer crimes based on unauthorized access she utilized as a juvenile probation officer at the Florida Department of Juvenile Justice until she was fired. She was using the database to tip off local drug rings on investigations that might be looking into them, giving them a heads up, drug traffickers.
2: And what did I tell you? The saddest part is that when she goes to jail, she'll probably have her back covered by said drug traffickers. You know, people that are in there that know the people she was helping.
1: Scumbag.
2: Yeah.
1: Hey, look, as much as we love our law enforcement officers, and we do, when they step out of line, we're going to point it out, and we got the two highway patrol, now former highway patrol officers. One of them was a captain, Lanita King. She's been fired along with Trooper Maurice Vilsaint. They were arrested this week. Multiple charges: defrauding to obtain property, falsifying public record, falsifying official documents by a public service agent, and the list goes on. Basically, what we have here is a multitude of things where they were working extracurricular, which is fine, in uniform, using, you know, as a security. You get paid extra for that. You got to properly route it through so it's
2: like paid. In an apartment complex or this.
1: It could be wherever. In this case, they were doing some work at Champions Gate, I guess, was the bulk of where they were doing falsifying hours. They never worked. And then there was some other stuff that they were into as well, but thousands and thousands of dollars. And this was all uncovered. The one guy, the one officer, was routing it through an LLC that he created.
2: It says it all that they were fired. Not good.
1: We've got a 39-year-old in Citrus County charged with attempted enticement of a minor to engage in sexual activity and attempted production of child sexual abuse material. This guy thought he was getting ready to get the hookup and all of his dreams fulfilled with the 13-year-old girl he was chatting with online. You know how this movie ends?
2: Busted.
1: Yeah. Another scumbag.
2: Put him on the island with all the other pervs and weirdos and, yep, right there.
1: And then this story kind of went full circle in a bizarre direction. We talked about this early in the week. Donnell Smith, who was the boyfriend of the woman who was mauled by the dogs in Coco. She gets killed by these couple of pit bulls that were running loose in the neighborhood that belonged to a neighbor. And police had received, you all have heard this story, multiple reports of these dogs and nothing was ever done. Ends up killing this woman. Then her boyfriend or partner has now also been arrested after three other dogs were found that were in his care that he just abandoned in some unair-conditioned locked trailer with no water or food.
2: Mm-hmm.
1: Neighbors started to smell something funky, then this discovery was made.
2: Can we just be done with this?
1: I'll leave it at that. I got the power flusher ready here. Let's get it the hell out of here.
2: Thank you. Flush them all away.
1: I'm going to give it one more flush here.
2: We got some good news coming at you now, finally. Okay, local story. An Ocoee police officer, or Sergeant Juan Munoz. Good job, dude. He rescued a woman trapped in an overturned vehicle. He was on working, obviously, and he looked, saw a flipped over vehicle, busted a window, got her out. Good job, Sergeant Munoz. Well done. We also had the world's oldest...
1: Did he not get a pow?
2: Pow!
1: Come on, I don't want you short-changing anybody.
2: Well, I got him in the Good News Network. Come on. World's oldest living land animal extended its record to 194 years. I did a little research on this big tortoise named Jonathan. He lived to 194. Your average tortoise only lives to, like, I don't know, between 50 and 100 or something. So good job, Jonathan. Oh, slow like tortoise. I remembered. All right, on to the Good News Network we move. This is a pretty cool story. New York taxi driver got $75,000 helping hand after Knicks fans destroyed his cab. Got destroyed. They raised 75 grand for him.
1: Yeah, there was a couple of Florida Osceola individuals, Osceola County individuals, who participated in said cab destruction.
2: Really?
1: Yes.
2: Well, he got a big donation, so now he's going to be back out there cabbing, you know what I'm saying?
1: Sure.
2: Cabbing a lot of people who probably stomped his car with them. This is cool, man. Just by mowing a lawn, this social media star, you know, normally the influencers and big social media stars were not, but this guy mowed this older lady's, a bereaved senior, so she was older and
1: bereaved.
2: Yeah, like she lost her husband, that means. But anyway, she fell behind on her rent. This social media dude was able to raise $685,000 for her. So good for her and good for you, I guess. Pow!
1: Where's the lawn part factor in?
2: Because he mowed the lawn and did it on social media.
1: Oh, her lawn... okay. He publicized her situation.
2: Yeah, exactly. By mowing her lawn. Being a, you know, hey, I'll mow the lawn, put it on all my big famous accounts, and then got a bunch of money. Pow! Quit raining on the parade, Pat.
1: I'm just asking questions.
2: How about your question on this one? A little hero, quote unquote, saved her friend from both drowning and a seizure. I guess the friend was having a seizure and drowning. This one jumped in. Now they're both in hospital gowns recovering. Good job, little hero. And I'm glad you survived, friend. Pow! I'm getting tired.
1: It's okay. We can headed towards the commercial-free workday rock block and the cash.
2: He settled down there. Red, listen to this one. Detectives spent months searching for a stolen dementia payments ring. No. Why did they word it like that? This dementia patient had his ring stolen. This officer searched high and low and found it miles away in a pawn shop. Pow! There you go. We're ending on that one. That you could steal from somebody with dementia is hell chip, definitely. Oh, look at this. This little boy found a 2-million-year-old tooth from an elephant ancestor on a beach walk. Not the elephant. The little kid was. He found it.
1: Thank you. We got you.
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101.1 WJRR, Orlando's Rock Station, Friday. That's a good thing, right? 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A lot of great tunes still to come. Stay with us.

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1: There are three Pantera songs. You tell us the one that you want us to play back. We'll play the one with the most votes, and then somebody who votes is winning Motley Crue tickets.
0: Yeah, how about that? Facebook page, JR Facebook page before 9 o'clock.

0: 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Just wanted to duck in here real quick, let you know after the Rock Block, we go right into Idiotology. Oh, and several of you have indicated you missed the keyword. 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

0: There's never a shortage of dumb people doing really stupid things. Welcome to another edition of Idiotology with Lynch and Taco. 101.1 WJRR. Bunch of freaking idiots.
1: All right, this hour of the show is brought to you by Petty's Meats on State Road 434 in Longwood. Dad, it's Father's Day Sunday. You going to take care of Dad? Dad likes to eat.
0: Yeah, maybe you fire up the grill for Dad this time.
1: There you go.
0: You could stop at Petty's, get a gift card for Dad if you'd like. They're open Monday through Saturday, 10 to 6.
1: Mm-hmm.
0: Or just go pick out a nice, nice piece of beef for them, or maybe some seafood. Petty's has it all. We have them coming up in the meat report, a little more detailed.
1: All right. Boy, I dare say that various media outlets around the country may have caught wind of this feature that we do and this award we give out on every Friday for headline of the week.
0: Are they writing the headlines specific more and more aggro?
1: I came in to two headlines that are screaming in here last minute. That'll make number 5 and number 6. And these two, I dare say, may blow everything else away, and it might come down to these two.
0: Don't say that.
1: I have kind of a screwed up sense of humor, if you haven't picked up on that.
0: Yeah.
1: Many of you may not find the humor in these two that I do.
0: And it's up to the listeners at the end of the day to vote for it. So give me number. This would be 5.
1: Okay.
0: Go.
1: Former San Antonio cop who once fed a homeless man an S-filled sandwich gets big promotion. Look.
0: He's got the exact face that you would picture. This guy who feeds a bum an S sandwich, he has this devilish face. Wow.
1: It doesn't just say S in the headline. It's spelled out.
0: Wow. Where is that from? This
1: is from the Sacramento Current.
0: Oh, they're ballsy. So
1: not to be outdone.
0: Hold on. I'm still tight on this one. S sandwich. They may have spelled it out in the news outlet, but we really can't.
1: Right.
0: Okay, on 3, go.
1: After 30 years of squirting semen on women in public, this man is headed to state prison. This compliments of LehighValleyLive.com.
0: I don't even want to comment.
1: What can you say?
0: Nothing. I can't believe you just read that on the air.
1: It's a valid news story. This guy is a chronic when it comes to doing this. And a judge has finally said, enough. You're going away for a long time.
0: Yeah. Wait. What the heck did I just do? I almost just... Wow, that would have been really bad. Anyway, let's go. We've got... Are we going over them right now?
1: Yeah, well, you've got to review the others,
0: yeah.
1: And then we'll throw the voting open for a few minutes, and you all decide which of these should be crowned headline of the week.
0: Let me turn up the volume so you can hear it. Number 1.
2: Ready. Enemy lesbian nuns quit convent and marry each other.
0: So number 1 is lesbo nuns. Number 2.
2: Sexually rejected flies turn to booze.
0: Okay, drunk flies. Headline number 3.
2: Disabled woman left extremely stressed after prosthetic legs lost on flights from Brazil.
0: No legs. Number 3. Now here's 4.
2: Woman pleads guilty to trying to trade foster child for monkey.
0: Foster for monkey.
1: Dude, these are, I mean, this is going to be heated competition this week.
0: I think you're right. I think the news outlets got wind of this.
1: Yeah.
0: Number 5.
3: Here's the explosion.
1: No. You don't want to play that one.
0: Shoot, I just deleted number 5. Number 5 was S sandwich.
1: Former San Antonio cop who fed homeless man S-filled sandwich gets big promotion.
0: So number 5 is S sandwich. Number 6.
2: After 30 years of squirting semen on women in public, this man is headed to state prison.
0: Okay. Sicko.
1: All right, 225-26, just in a couple words, Which of those do you think just rises above the rest in bottom of the barrel content?
4: Again, the number to text to is 22526. Who is going to be crowned for a headline of the week this week? It's up to you.
1: Yeah, ball's in your court, man. So we'll take those for a second. Well, I tell you about this. This has some visuals that go along with it on our JR Facebook page if you want to take a look at it. Weird Japan again.
4: Okay, yesterday they were cleaning up a whole section at the World Cup games when they got done.
1: Yeah. You know how they've been having all these issues with bear attacks in Japan, right?
4: Yeah.
1: We've had a lot of stories about that. They actually held a mock bear attack drill at a Japanese school to, kind of have a protocol in place for when one of these beasts shows up on campus unannounced. They had some dude dressed as a bear crawling around, feigning an attack during school hours. Then, as an added layer of dramatic, they got a bunch of elderly dudes with guns who hunted and killed the bear.
4: Okay,
1: they didn't actually kill the guy in the bear suit.
4: Okay. Do the students know about this ahead of time?
1: No!
4: Oh, my God. So, just picture Japanese kids out on a playground enjoying a nice day of recess.
1: Here he comes.
4: And there's the man in the bear suit. And he actually attacked one of them?
1: Well, he was like supposed to just be a threatening bear. No, he didn't physically attack any of the students.
4: And then they shot blanks at him.
1: Then the shooters, up here, and they take out the threat and stand triumphant over him. Again, all of this, if you don't believe my BS, it's not. It's on the JR Facebook page. Because it was on the internet, it must be true. We all know this.
4: These kids must have been mortified. Look, he comes crawling through a gate.
1: This is the weakest bear out. It's just a bear head, and the rest is like black clothing.
4: Black gloves and a black shirt. And
1: that's weak, man.
4: There is a goat next to him that's just looking at him like, what is this?
1: She just borrowed the bear suit from the insurance scammers in California.
4: Oh, yeah, that scam money on the Rolls or whatever.
1: Yeah.
4: Rolls Royce or the Jag. Yeah. Okay, you ready? I got to be real careful reading some of these.
1: Was this not an outstanding crop of Headline of the Week contenders or
4: I
1: what?
4: I think it was the biggest, strongest week yet. Lesbian nuns, S sandwich. I can't even speak after hearing that. Never mind. Trying to pick the most heinous. I'm going to have to go with the cop. Super Soaker. Monkey. Semen Man. Monkey. Semen Man. Missing Legs. Semen Man. Semen Man. The Public. Oh, my God. I can't read that. See, these are problems. Lesbian Nuns. Semen Man. What's the haps with the Japs? Come on. S sandwich. Semen. Drunk flies. Mamwich. Semen.
1: Yeah.
4: S sandwich. Number three. No legs. Foster monkey. S sandwich. Semen. In this case, monkey. Squirty.
1: It sounded like the final entry for the week is the winner.
4: Sergeant S. Sandwich. It's
1: followed closely by the Sergeant S.
4: Monkey Mama. Monkey Trade. Public Bath. Third Legger. It's going to be number six. I don't even want to play that again, dude. With fears of...
1: It's a valid news story. I don't know what we're...
4: Okay.
1: I mean, we have to crown the winner. I mean, this would be like drawing the lottery numbers and not giving you the last number.
4: Here's the winner for Headline of the Week.
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0: 101.1 WJRR, Orlando's rock station. It's Lynch and Taco. Sunday is Father's Day. You best be getting Dad some meat.
1: Yes, we have the meat report coming up, so there's no excuses, because we're going to tell you how to save money on meat.
0: Oh, and some beer. Dad likes that as well.

0: It's time for the weekend. Don't grab those party supplies until you know this week's meat and beer specials. It's the Meat Report. You can't beat the Meat Report. 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
1: All right, and the Meat Report is brought to you by Petty's Meats on State Road 434 in Longwood, just west of I-4, open Monday through Saturday, 10 to 6. I can pretty much tell you, speaking as A, a longtime customer, and B, a dad.
2: Mm-hmm.
1: I would venture to guess most dads will greatly appreciate having anything bought at Petty's prepared for them and served on Father's Day.
3: I, being a longtime Petty's customer, can tell you that almost every dad would love a Petty's Meats gift card for Father's Day.
1: That works.
3: We're dads. We don't care if it's just a gift card. That's thoughtful as hell because it's Petty's and everything's delicious.
1: And you can get it in any amount you want. So, you know, get by there today or tomorrow. Get dad to hook up. While you're there, take a look at the meat case. There is so much good stuff in there to choose from. Everything from burgers to shepherd's pie to jerk chicken skewers,
3: barbecue pulled pork.
1: Oh, good stuff, man. Yeah,
3: when Pat mentioned the burger, it's a Chop House steak burger. How about that?
1: Oh, and what? Also this weekend, in the freshly prepared sides from the deli, they have their sriracha potato salad, which will... I don't have the words.
3: Go for it.
1: I don't have the words.
3: Put you in a new direction of life.
1: It's a whole new way of doing potato salad. I'll put it to you that way.
3: Maybe you're into Italian pasta salad. They have that too. Potato canisius. You know what? I have to come clean. I've never had their shepherd's pie. Solid?
1: Yeah.
3: Figured.
1: Petty, State Road 436. 434. I'm sorry. 434, Longwood, just west of I-4. And they are open 10 to 6 today and tomorrow.
3: You said that because instead of 434, because you still had sriracha potato salad in your brain.
1: It's dancing through there right now.
3: All right. I'm going to give you something else to put in your brain. The sandwich of the week, cheese steak supreme. I've had it. It kicks ass. 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
3: I wonder what I'm going to tell the wife and kids to get me there.
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1: It's pretty strong, hard G.
0: 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Something with a little bit of turbo behind it, right? A
1: little bit.
0: Yeah, because dads are cool, right? Yeah. And you notice I'm scroll talking right now.
1: Happy
0: right?
1: Father's Day to all the dads out there as I'm trying to stall for Taco here to share his shopping beer.
0: Happy Father's Day. 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

0: 101.1 WJRR, Orlando's Rock Station. It's Lynch and Taco. 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
1: Indeed we do, and we're going to do those for Attention Pays.
0: You answer that question, be the first to do so when we give it to you next. We'll get you to hook up. Stick around.

Hello, good morning. How's it going? It's Mel Taylor. I am here today on National Holiday, Juneteenth. I will take requests. Let you know what's up here in a few minutes. Also, I got tickets today for Universal, so I'll let you know when I'm giving those away. I'm going to do a normal show today. We'll hang out. I'll be your soundtrack. It's WJRR to start off your weekend.

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0: It's WJRR. 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
1: How about some Power Man 5000 when worlds collide?
0: I can make it happen.

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They'll be at the Lucky Leprechaun Irish Pub from 5 to 7. 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

0: It's Orlando's Rock Station, WJRR. Hi, good morning. It's Mel Taylor. I hope you are having a great day today. Happy Friday. That's a good thing. It is a holiday for some. Actually, the office is closed, and so it's always nice because I always work all the holiday days, and I'll get a different day off at some point, but it's just nice because it's quiet. You know, no emails, nothing like that. All those shenanigans on a Friday. I'll hang out. I got tickets for Universal. I'll do during the noon hour today, which is also today, all 90s. Let's see. I've got two more chances for you to win $2,500 to do some traveling. I'll do that at 11 and at 2 o'clock. You get the keyword. You put it in on our website and we'll hang out. You want to hear something? You can find me on social at DJ Mel Taylor. 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

Ozzy Osbourne and a request for Kyle listing out in Mount Dora. Thanks for rocking with us today. We'll take a look at your national calendar. What we're supposed to celebrate today and into your weekend here after Stained. It's WJRR.

0: Good morning. It's Orlando's Rock Station, WJRR. Today, taking a look at your national calendar. It's the 19th of June. If today's your birthday, happy birthday. You share a birthday with Macklemore, who's 43. Brian Head Welch from Korn, their guitarist, is 56. Paula Abdul is 64. Kathleen Turner, 72. And Ann Wilson is 76. Today, of course, is Juneteenth, a nationwide holiday. It commemorates the end of slavery in the United States. Today also, you wear blue day. It's always a Friday before Father's Day, just to show that you support the men in your life to lead a healthy lifestyle and care about their well-being. Fun things this weekend. Tomorrow it is National Vanilla Milkshake Day, Ice Cream Soda Day. It's Take a Hike Day. And then on Sunday, it's Wagyu Day, Day of the Gong, Turkey Lovers Day, Smoothie Day, Go Skateboarding, and of course, it is Father's Day. So much love for your weekend, and happy Father's Day.
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Coming up after Poison, we'll take a look at your random facts for the day. How did Milky Way candy bars actually get their name? What was Play-Doh originally created for? And why did Jean-Claude Van Damme not want to be the Predator in Predator? He originally was supposed to be the guy. It's WJRR. It's Poison.

0: Orlando's Rock Station WJRR. Let's take a look today at your random facts. So the Secret Service was not protecting Abraham Lincoln the night he was shot because he'd actually just signed the bill creating them night before he headed out to Ford's Theater. The fake jungle for the Jungle Cruise at Disneyland, Disney World, has become its own functioning ecosystem, and it doesn't even need landscaping anymore. Jean-Claude Van Damme was originally cast as the Predator in Predator, but quit when he got to the set and found out that the suit, you know, would hide his face and he wouldn't get to show off his sweet martial arts moves. Milky Way candy bars are not named after the galaxy. They're actually named after a milkshake flavor. It was very popular in the 1920s. And Play-Doh was originally created to be a wallpaper cleaner. That's a look today at your random facts.
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5: 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We do five songs, mixed and remixed like you've never heard them before.

For a long time, they would say it takes, you know, 3 weeks to start or stop a habit. You got to do it every day, though. You can't cheat. Well, now they're saying that there might be a little piece in your brain that they can actually turn on or turn off to change a habit. Be like, yes, please click that one right there. Make me exercise every day. Can you imagine that? It's an interesting thought. It is Linga Park, Breaking the Habits on JRR.

So they say that the big food for summer or the craze is all about pickles. And I talked about it a few days ago. They're calling it like the pumpkin spice of summer. And I guess since I talked about it to you, I don't know, my phone's been blowing up with all sort of pickle things. Yesterday, I actually ordered some spicy pickle chips. I mean, I don't know. There's so many different things. Popcorn, it's weird. It's WJRR. It's System of a Down. Thank goodness I do like pickles.

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1: Hi, Mel. This is Tina from Titusville. Could you play Vaseline by the Stone Temple Pilots? Happy Friday.
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1: 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Can you play H by Tool for the 90s? Have a great day.
0: Sure, I can do that. This was off their 1996 album, Enema.

0: It's Orlando's Rock Station, WJRR, and your 90s lunch. Let's talk food real quick. I thought this was interesting. Chick-fil-A got dethroned as the top-rated fast food spot after being in that spot for 11 years. My family, we don't do fast food that much anymore. It's so expensive. And Chick-fil-A, you know what? 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They added soy in, and I'm allergic to soy. 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
10: 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Now, she just needs a stage worthy of her talent. Next Golf is that stage, a professional women's

Manson, Sweet Dreams. That was a request for Nicole. I think that's what I'm reading right. It's WJRR 90s Lunch. And this is a request for Derek. He is in Cocoa Beach today. Wanted a little Kid Rock action. Thanks for your request.

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0: 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I'm going to give away right after this song. It's your 90s lunch.

0: 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Hi, it's Mel Taylor. It's your 9 days of lunch and revving it up. Thank you so much for your request today. I appreciate it. I've got tickets for Universal Orlando. These are 1 day, 2 park passes. Also, you get a parking pass to go with it. So it does save you quite a bunch of dollars. So you get to go check out just so many cool things at Universal right now. They have different exhibits up for Disclosure, the new Steven Spielberg movie, with some really cool stuff from Jurassic Park, from Jaws, E.T., and the parade is great. I mean, you got so many cool movies and ideas. There's Spider-Man, Fast and the Furious. 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
1: I'm big boned.
0: No, you're not.
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0: Hi, it's Mel Taylor from WJRR with Jeff Kaufman from Kaufman and Lind. It's Friday. Anything fun for the weekend?
1: Yeah, I'm excited. What you got going on? We have indoor football.
0: You know, I just had a neighbor that just went to the Pirates game, so they got tickets, and I was like, I talked about you.
1: And they go, we saw him enough there.
0: They'd never been. He's like, we're just going to go for fun. They had a great time with the kids. Yeah, it was great.
1: It's amazing because you can be real close, and they have weird rules. Like, if the football goes out of bounds, you got to keep it.
0: Oh, nice.
1: Yeah, so you can catch a football, and the action, it's not like watching like minor league football where you're watching the same game. This is a different game. You got walls. It's high scoring. The players can be okay. And you don't go, wow, these players suck. You never say that because they're moving so fast and they're hitting walls and great tackles and great hits. And they get in fights every once in a while. It's fantastic.
0: Action. Yeah, they said they had a great time. I mean, so, I have four boys.
1: We go to all the games. We're one of their big sponsors. And I love those games. And we have one for Father's Day. And we have the last one is July 4th.
0: Oh, gosh, it's already about to be over?
1: Yeah, six games.
0: It just started. Gosh. Yeah,
1: six home games.
0: Quick.
1: Party's over. So come out. You know, it's
0: a
1: lot of fun.
0: That's a great Father's Day thing to do. And it's indoors.
1: And it's at 7:30. So you can't gripe that, oh, well, I had lunch with my kids. In fact, if you're a dad, you earn the right to come to
0: this
1: game. Because, you know, other than the crappy tie you got, you know, this is what you should do.
0: I think that's a great idea.
1: So come on down. 7:30.
0: You got two more games left. It's awesome.
1: Two games left, and you're going to see our phone number on everything. 407-500-JEFF.
0: Thanks for stopping by today.
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18: This is Riley WK from A Really Good Cry. 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

I'm going to say one thing. And he said, Bunny and I are cool. We are best friends. We will always be best friends. Just we decided that we didn't want to be married to each other anymore. Just, you know, what it is. And he said, there's no cheating. There's nothing else going on. That's it. And he said, that's the only time he's going to talk about it. It's WJRR.

Honestly, I just played that song today because I felt like you might just need it. It's Friday. Maybe you have the day off. It's like hot outside. Like all the things. I don't know. And it's in the afternoon. It is WJRR with Green Day.

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0: It's Orlando's Rock Station, WJRR. I got to tell you, when it comes to World Cup stuff, it has been so nice and refreshing on social media just to see so many fun videos and people experiencing America for the first time in the United States. It's been really cool. And speaking of, you know, USA takes on Australia today, right at 3 o'clock. I'm wearing my USA gear today. I'm very excited for the game. And Lynch and Taka will be out. They've got actually FIFA World Cup tickets to give away. They're going to be out 5 to 7 today at the Lucky Leprechaun Irish Pub that is on iDrive, I believe. But it's a World Cup kickoff party. I'm going to be at one on Sunday as well. Kiwis in Altamont Springs on Father's Day, actually, from 8 to 10. You want to come watch a match with me as well. But if you want to find out where we're going to be at next, you can go to WJRR.com and you can click on events. I got a long commercial-free rock block brought to you by JCPenney today for the 2 hour. And another keyword for $2,500 right at 2 o'clock.
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Coming up in two songs, we'll take a look at your rock news for the day. We'll talk Bon Jovi and his upcoming tour. Hoobastank's got some new music, and who is rocking out to New York City's big fireworks 4th of July event this year? It's WJRR with Queen. Participation song. Go ahead.

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1: Let's take a look today to rock music news. Jon Bon Jovi says he's fully recovered from his vocal cord surgery, ready to hit the stage with Bon Jovi next month. You know, he went through that surgery 2022. He said there was times where he didn't think he was going to be able to sing again. He said it took a lot longer than expected, but he said patience. He's excited to not be perfect, but engage with fans and audiences as he plays 9 shows at New York's Madison Square Garden next month. Hoobah Stank is back with new music. The group recently dropped their first new single and video in 8 years. It's called How Do You Sleep, if you want to check that out. The lineup for NBC's Macy's 4th of July fireworks special has been announced. It features performances from Noah Kahan, Post Malone, Salt-N-Pepa, Bebe Rexha, Shaboozey, and Blake Shelton. The artists will perform alongside a fireworks display from New York City. Macy's 4th of July fireworks special airs on Independence Day starting at 8 o'clock, and it'll also stream live on Peacock as well. That's a look today at your rock music news.
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It's Mel Taylor, and I'm about to get out of here. I'll be back tomorrow at 12. You enjoy the rest of your day, your weekend. Happy Father's Day, all the things. And maybe I'll see you at Kiwi's on Sunday night, 8 to 10, out there with Mick Ultra. It's WJRR. Later.

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1: 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It is Juneteenth, federal holiday. Still a lot of people working today. Today's the day where it pays to have a government job. Disturbed.

0: 101.1 WJRR. Good afternoon. My name's Chumley. Father's Day this Sunday. If you haven't made plans or gotten a gift yet, you know, it's probably go time. They say we'll spend $27.9 billion on dads this Father's Day, which is up from the previous record set last year at $24 billion. I thought we were all broke. Yeah, but not too broke to take care of dads, ladies. Keep that in mind. Also Sunday, it's the start of summer officially. It's the summer solstice, also the longest day of the year. Yeah, dads, we're going to celebrate you on the longest day of the year, which I think is great.
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0: And for adults with type 2 diabetes and known heart disease, Jardiance can lower the risk of cardiovascular death too. 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

Derek Whibley, frontman for the band Sum 41. Apparently, he's working on an acoustic album of reworked Sum 41 songs. That should be interesting. Other than that, Sum 41 disbanded. Yeah, they're not going to get back together. Here's Out for Blood on 101.1 WJRR.

0: 101.1 WJRR Chumley, USA. We've got the USA World Cup game. It's on right now with Australia. Australia's favored to win. I think if we cheer hard enough, USA's got this. I saw where Jeep is doing something really cool. If the United States ends up winning the World Cup, they'll give away a free Jeep Wrangler to anybody in the United States named George Washington. How cool is that? And I looked it up. There's between 300 and 400 people here in the United States with the name George Washington.
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0: If you could go anywhere for the 4th of July, where would you go? I think our nation's capital, that'd be kind of cool. New York City always goes big. There's a ton of great places around this country I'd like to visit for 4th of July. 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Go someplace. Someplace here in America, but have a great time. You still have another chance to win. 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

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It's a 5-song mix of some fantastic rock songs. The Friday Fix Mix is coming up 5 o'clock. 101.1 WJRR. 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
0: It's

What's up, people? It is Malcolm from Scratch and Sniff, and welcome to the weekend. It's the Friday Fix Mix. It's Father's Day weekend, and you know what that means. We got some

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Liberty. 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

0: Monday's Father's Day. Yeah, you better get busy shopping. A bunch of places will have deals and freebies for Father's Day this Sunday. Chipotle, Golden Corral, Marco's Pizza. If you could get your dad anything for Father's Day, he'd probably want your sorry ass to take the damn dog on a walk for once. Why has it always got to be dad? Also Sunday, the longest day of the year. The summer solstice is this Sunday, so dads, we get a big long day of celebration on Sunday. Happy Father's Day to all the dads out there.
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4: 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It took us a year and a half to make. 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

0: So apparently Chick-fil-A has been dethroned as America's top-rated fast food spot. What? 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Waffle fries? I love Chick-fil-A. Hi, it's Chumley. 101.1 WJRR. 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According to the American Customer Satisfaction Index, Jersey Mike's is now the highest rated quick service restaurant in America. 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Yeah, now you know.
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The Emptiness Machine, 101.1 WJRR. 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
1: Let's take a look today at Rock Music News. Jon Bon Jovi says he's fully recovered from his vocal cord surgery, ready to hit the stage with Bon Jovi next month. You know, he went through that surgery 2022. He said there was times where he didn't think he was going to be able to sing again. He said it took a lot longer than expected, but he said patience. He's excited to not be perfect, but engage with fans and audiences as he plays 9 shows at New York's Madison Square Garden next month. Hoobastank is back with new music. The group recently dropped their first new single and video in 8 years. It's called How Do You Sleep, if you want to check that out. The lineup for NBC's Macy's 4th of July fireworks special has been announced. It features performances from Noah Kahan, Post Malone, Salt-N-Pepa, Bebe Rexha, Shaboozey, and Blake Shelton. The artists will perform alongside a fireworks display from New York City. Macy's 4th of July fireworks special airs on Independence Day starting at 8 o'clock, and it'll also stream live on Peacock as well. That's a look today at your rock music news.
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South Carolina just repealed a 70-year-old law on a game barring teenagers from playing this game. What game is it? Poker? Something like that? Craps? No, nothing like that. You'll be surprised. We'll get to it after Audio Slave. 101.1 WJRR. I am the highway.

0: 101.1 WJRR, Chumley in South Carolina. Illegal for teenagers and young people to play pinball. And this has been illegal for 70 years up until this week. It ends decades of this prohibition. I guess pinball gained popularity during the Great Depression as a cheap, accessible entertainment. Critics called it unskilled gambling tied to crime. So they outlawed it for young people because back then young people would skip school or spend their lunch money to play or make bets on pinball. So for 70 years, young people couldn't play pinball, which you don't see a lot of people playing pinball anymore. Yeah, it's not that big of a deal. But teens can now. The governor just repealed the law, play pinball in South Carolina. What a weird law. Three Doors Down, Rob Zombie coming up.
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13: 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It took us a year and a half to make. 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

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Man, just thinking back to Earth Day, birthday, and all of us, thousands of us, singing I Hate, well, excuse me, not singing, screaming I Hate Everything About You. That was my favorite memory of the year so far, I think. 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

So as the Magic have hired and announced former San Antonio assistant coach Sean Sweeney as our new head coach, we are now in the running for all these crazy trades. We'll get into that coming up in two songs, The Offspring now.

0: Orlando's Rock Station 101.1 WJRR. Thanks for stopping in and making us part of your Friday night. It's Laura in for Klinger. The Magic are back to being part of the conversation in basketball, it seems, after what was almost a magical first round win. Almost, right? Almost doesn't cut it. Sean Sweeney being announced as our new head coach, really successful assistant coach for the Spurs, comes in with some edge to him, saying the right things, a lot of expectations, maybe even some pressure already for first year head coach. We're also being talked about for some big trades. If you're, are you into basketball? The Greek Freak, Giannis, can't ever say his last name, from the Bucks up in Milwaukee. There's a trade going on. Magic are mentioned as dark horses now. Now that Sean Sweeney is here, he used to coach for him back in the day. Could this be a good thing, having a coach with some swag? I guess we'll wait and see. Jelly Roll, Alice in Chains, and more coming up on JRR.
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